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1: 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I said, "Is that Jarvis?" How do you recognize it?
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1: 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If you don't mind, why don't you pull that bass up a little bit?

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0: Now I need that rewind. I need to go back and get some stuff back. I got to go back. God, dog. I done said some most stuff's too late. You see, you don't know you need the pause button until after you do it. I need to just go and do it and then press rewind. 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
2: 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I don't know. 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
1: Brazilian butt lift. 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
2: I went home for the family reunion, and my cousin Jarvis got one. 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
2: 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I said, is that Jarvis? And he recognized him.
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0: y'all, we got a strawberry letter that's, how can I put it to you like this? 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
0: Well, we can't make them up, so they must be. 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
6: Counting down 25 moments in Saginaw Spirit history in 25 days. Few figures have been so synonymous with hockey in Saginaw as Dennis Jarosier. He joined the upstart Saginaw Gears of the International Hockey League in 1972 and was an instant fan favorite with 60 goals and nearly 200 penalty minutes that first season. Jarosier and the Gears would appear in numerous Turner Cup finals, and they finally got the job done in 1977 for the team's first championship. Once his playing career was over, Jarosier ended up behind the bench of the Saginaw Generals, Hawks, and Wheels. In 2002, after several other stops, there was one more coaching position for him in Saginaw once again to guide the Spirit through their inaugural OHL season.
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1: Would you rather have a pause button in your life, or would you rather have a rewind button?
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0: No, I need that rewind. I need to go back and get some stuff back. No, I got to go back. No. God, dog. I done said some most stuff's too late. You see, you don't know you need the pause button until after you do it. I need to just go and do it and then press rewind. Kiss 107.1, simply the best R&B.

0: our KISS community page, where you can find out about all of the great things that are going on in Saginaw, Bay City, and Midland. 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
2: 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I said, is that Jarvis? And he recognized him.
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0: 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I need to go back and get some stuff back. 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I need to just go and do it and then press rewind. 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
4: 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No, Brazilian butt lift.
1: 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Some men, they got their butt lifted.
4: Mm-hmm. I've seen it with my own eyes.
3: 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I went home for the family reunion, and my cousin Jarvis got one. We never seen him that fine before, ever.
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3: Jarvis. Everybody said, did y'all see Jarvis? I said, is that Jarvis? How do you recognize him?
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1: 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I need to just go and do it and then press rewind. 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

I'ma pull a pound of bandits in it like a man and shout love this shit. We was smoking, drinking, chilling till we walked up in the building on the elevator wet. Wanna rub me against shout turn. Now when the key plugged the ignition, say they charge 6 or 7 mention for a mission. Got 9. Tell them keep cool, I'm tip, start line. 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
9: 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I suggest that some of this is likely intentional to turn away from the truth about who we are as a nation. As a local leader of the NAACP, I want you to know that we still have work to do to reach the point in this nation where everyone is treated equally and equitably. The NAACP will continue to be a leader in the effort to seek justice and fairness for everyone. 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For more information about the NAACP, go to the NAACP Saginaw Facebook page or simply call 989-752-0614.

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0: you know, I got a braided wig, then I got the
1: guys, everybody wears wigs now. Yeah, they do. Really? Are you kidding me right now?
2: I don't know any guys that rock wigs. So
0: Oh, you know them. You just don't know.
1: Yeah, you just don't know they have on wigs. Yes. Plenty of them.
3: Tommy, I feel like Shirley trying to tell me I need to start wearing a wig. Y'all not going to keep not talking about that. My hair on this show. I'm not going to keep doing it. I know.
1: Don't get self-conscious, Junior.
3: I did.
1: Don't do it. So here's a question for you guys. All right. Do you have an embarrassing moment that will haunt you forever?
2: Because I know she was embarrassed at the concert.
1: She had to be. Yeah.
2: Yeah. The lady.
1: Mm. But he was a gentleman. Lloyd was a gentleman and brought it back to her.
2: He did.
1: I like that.
2: He was like, oh, yeah. He
1: did really bad. Oh, I got her wig. I can't imagine.
2: It was an accident.
1: Yeah, I'll get a shorty.
3: I got a moment.
1: What? Okay, come on, let's hear it.
0: One.
1: Let's go ahead, T Junior.
3: Go ahead, T.
0: This happened recently. Like, I didn't know. I woke up from being asleep. I didn't know Jackie had company, and I had walked into the kitchen to the refrigerator with nothing but drawers on. Didn't know nobody was in the house, but she had five, six girlfriends in there, and
2: they were traumatized.
0: That's something to see, Carla. I don't know what you're talking
2: about. I'm gonna see you in your drawers.
1: Don't anybody want to see that?
0: Yeah. And these weren't no boxers either. This was something to see.
1: Oh, goodness. All right. Coming up. Nephew Tommy. Oh, my God. And today's prank phone call right after this.
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0: 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All right, it is time now to recap today's Strawberry Letter, and then we're going to hear from Junior. Subject, what is up with my spoiled old man? A 44-year-old woman wrote in. She's married to a 67-year-old man. They've been married for 4 years. Every night, this woman, this dutiful, faithful wife, bathes her husband. Now, he's perfectly healthy, perfectly fine. She bathes her husband.
1: Listen,
0: she
1: Jackie,
0: lotions
1: listen,
0: her husband down. Mm-hmm. She cooks for him. She cleans for him. She washes both their cars. And on top of all of that, she has to suffer through bad sex with this man. So I guess she just got fed up. He started complaining, saying she's lazy because she stopped doing these things. But his friends are telling him, what is he complaining about? Because he's got it made. So she's thinking now that he's coming home with plates of food and his laundry folded and all that he's got another woman. Plus, he took $5,000 out of the bank. And when she asked him about it, he started hollering and screaming at her. So she's just wanting to know, is there another woman and what should she do? Junior, what you got?
2: You know, I don't really like talking about people who like bathing. I really don't like that. Really don't think that's really something I'm for. I'll be yes. Everybody take a bath every day, but I just want to say I believe this man is allergic to soap and water plus lotion as of lately, because that's what she said. As of lately, He don't do that, because wherever there's soap and water, his ain't never there. If she ain't bathing him, well, there's more than one way you can get clean. When she out there washing them cars, get your ass on that hood and just let this hose hose you down. Get some suds on you. Become part of the car, because you need to bathe, sir. You 67 years old. This moment, if you don't want to bathe yourself, be where soap and water at. She do the dishes after she cook. Climb your ass in the sink and put your knees in your chest and let her do the dishes and wash you there. Because you're not getting in the tub, that's obviously. Nasty. You need to that's do some nasty. Other things differently, sir. When she washing clothes, climb your washing machine and get spunked, because there's soap and water in a washing machine. There's plenty of places for you to get clean, sir. If you don't want it in the tub, she ain't doing it. Be where she at. Just be out there. When you on the hood and she take that glove and she clean the hood, let her run it down your back. Just get some suds on you. We're going to clean you up. That's it. Just be right there by the emblem on the car. Get in the sink. Let that Dawn come across your back. And when she rubbing them dishes, she rubbing you too.
0: The what power is wrong
1: with you? With car soap, Junior.
2: Yeah, car soap, whatever. It's soap. Dishwasher detergent. It's ways to get clean. Get in the dishwasher. Get in there with the plates and the forks and knives and the spoon and let her turn that on and get clean. Because that's all it is. You don't, if she not doing it, that's ways you can get clean all the way around you.
0: Why
2: you ain't
0: can't he just
2: advantage.
0: Bathe himself? Why?
2: He don't want to, obviously, Shirley. He don't want to because he told his son on the phone, she stopped bathing me. That's no excuse for you still be dirty.
0: Who says that?
2: Right. Yeah, he told his son that as of lately, she stopped bathing me. Well, there's other places where there's soap and water at. You know, go to the car wash. Get in line. Stand behind there. Just walk your behind through there. Wait for your light to light up. Suds is coming. Get your behind clean. Making too many excuses.
0: Should he vacuum first?
2: I don't care what he do. He just could go. He can go after he get out. He can vacuum himself dry. But you need to get clean. Is what I'm saying. There's no reason for this. Cause she ain't bathing you. You just gonna be nasty. Nah.
1: Well, Junior. Let me ask though. Now she started out bathing him for 4 years. Now the man is used to that. Now that's what he used to.
2: Okay, but she tired though. She tired.
0: And we say all the time how you keep them the same way you got them,
1: the same
0: or whatever
1: way you
0: that
1: got
0: thing
1: them.
0: Is.
1: Okay. Yeah. You got me in on this, man. I'm in on this now.
2: Yeah. Hey. Yeah. Well, but it ain't happening now though. So why are we still dirty? That's what I'm trying to figure out.
0: But is this a thing though? That's what
2: when
0: I want to.
2: They pressure wash the house.
0: Thing?
2: They put soap in the pressure washer. Stand out there in front of your garage and just get pressurized.
1: You gonna tear skin
2: just let them
1: all
2: pressurize
1: night.
2: You. Ooh, pressure you. Just ways to get clean. You ain't looking at. just being dirty.
0: But back to my question, is this a thing?
1: I would love to be bathed.
0: To be bathed every night.
2: If I could get my wife to bathe me, you know how long I'd be sitting in that tub waiting on her to bathe me?
0: Mm. Carla, what you got? What you got, Carla?
2: It's not a thing.
0: Okay. I didn't think it was a thing. Thank you.
1: It could be a new thing, though.
2: No, it's not.
0: You're grown.
1: When I raise this leg up, get under there.
2: Man, go on down to the airport. When they cleaning them planes out there, get out there on that tire and get clean with them planes. There's ways to get clean you ain't thinking of.
0: But she didn't say they shower together. No. She didn't say, you know, they take sexy baths together. She didn't say that. She said she bathed him and lotioned him down after the fact.
1: And now that man been walking around ashy like this here because you don't want to take care of what you've been doing. That man just dry, looking halfway white. That man, you need that. You ought to stop.
0: Well, I just don't understand how come he can't bathe himself. Either. Why is it's she not, bathing
2: it's,
0: him?
2: It's not. I'm sitting here and defend this. Ain't nothing wrong with him.
1: Would y'all? Okay, let's go back to what we talked about here. Would y'all bathe Michael Ealy? Would y'all bathe Michael Ealy?
0: No, he could bathe me though.
1: See right there.
2: Shirley, you said no.
3: Walk right in there.
0: I said no.
2: It was going to happen. He can bathe me.
1: Okay, Carla, you'll bathe Michael Ealy.
0: And Idris and Denzel and Boris Kodjo. Together. Come on, boys. You can leave your comments on today's Strawberry Letter on Instagram at Steve Harvey FM and check us out on the Strawberry Letter podcast on the free iHeartRadio app where free never sounded so good. 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
1: All right, guys, this is from Jason on Steve Harvey FM. Jason says, my wife and I are having a disagreement concerning her daughter's college fund. Since she was born, we put away money that was earmarked for her continuing education. It turns out, however, that our little girl has no interest in college and is dedicating her time to becoming a tattoo artist. Now we're trying to figure out what to do with this substantial amount of cash. Our daughter wants it, naturally, and it is already scoping out cars. She's already scoping out cars and vacation spots. I'm of the opinion that it was for a college fund, and since there is no college, the money goes back to us. My wife said maybe the money can be used as a seed investment in her own shop. What do you guys think?
2: You ain't getting no car. Let's get this straight right now. You ain't getting no car. You ain't going on no vacation. I'm finna get you some ink, and I'm gonna buy you your first tattoo
1: pen,
2: and that's it. That's it. Go on, start your little career. That's it. But all this money we done saved for years for you to go to college, and you ain't going?
1: You're not substantial this amount, he said.
2: Yeah, this not your money. Let's get this straight. This is not. This is still me and mama's money. And if my wife is in disagreement, I'm sorry. You're not gonna take this money and get this to this girl. But you can go
0: well,
2: do what
0: she's
2: saying
0: open
2: do.
0: Well, it's shop yet. Like a tattoo.
1: For her business. No. Start a business.
3: Too far. Not doing it right. They're not doing it.
2: You're going
3: right.
2: to get some ink and a pen. We're going to see how you work with that first. We're not going to get the whole first. Shop first. We don't know.
3: Because, you know,
2: we don't even know if you can draw that good. I ain't even seen you draw.
3: Tommy, I'm about to say, Tommy, you know, every college has an entry exam. You got to take the SAT, the ACT, you know, see what your scores is. Like you said, you just starting off as, you know, you think you want to be a tattoo artist, but we don't know if you can draw. So first of all, before we give you this money and invest in a shop, draw this tree.
2: Take this wall right here.
3: If this tree don't look like the tree I'm looking at, you're not getting it. Draw this car.
1: So she's got to go through some stuff. Yeah. That makes sense. I like that.
3: Because you're going to be tattooing on people.
1: Yeah.
3: See? We don't even know. But you ain't getting no car. You ain't going to no vacation. It's just a no.
0: With this money?
3: Yeah. We're going to turn an 18-year-old over with what? How much college years this year? How much it is? It's a lot of money.
0: It's a lot.
1: And
3: to
1: she
3: get to
1: an 18-year-old no
3: to go
1: interest.
3: On vacation. That's all you
1: need. Yeah. No interest in college. None. She wants to be a tattoo.
3: Draw the Mona Lisa. Okay. It better not be all 1 inch either.
1: All right, guys. We have time for another one. This is from Rob on Steve Harvey FM. Rob says, my wife and I are having a son and my mom is getting on our nerves. She's been on us about what we're going to name him, and she wants us to honor her dad, my grandpa, by passing along his name. Number one, she had her chance when she named me and she chose not to do it. Number two, in today's world, it is not fair to stick a kid with the name Cletus Joseph Johnson.
2: Cletus?
3: I don't know who that is. This boy must look old.
2: Now you're trying to damage the boy's childhood now by his name being Cletus. This boyfriend will have a rough grade school if he going in there talking about his name Cletus. That's not going to work out good for the boy.
1: No.
2: Your mama way too deep into the business. But as far as granddad, he's not going to be his granddaddy name. We're not naming the boy
1: right.
2: Cletus.
1: And he's right. He's right on both points, though. I mean, she had her chance when she named him. She named him Rob. Robert or Rob.
2: Oh, ain't he glad he missed Cletus, too?
1: Exactly. Yes.
2: We're not going to do this to my child, though. My child ain't going to be Cletus for you.
0: Cletus Johnson. What's his name?
1: Cletus Justin Johnson.
4: CJ's what they call them.
1: That's all you got to do.
2: He out there playing Little League. Come on, Cletus. Come on, Cletus.
1: Come on, Cletus.
5: Yeah.
3: Man, he got he's right about deacons this. Walking up to him at church at 9. What the scripture say about taxes?
1: Give Caesar his due.
3: No, Cletus, no. He's 7 years old with a pocket knife.
2: He's 8 years old with a receding hairline. Look at that.
1: Yeah, don't do that to the baby. Don't do that to the baby. All right, guys, thank you. Coming up, we'll have more of the Steve Harvey Morning Show right after this.
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0: 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It's time now for a round of Would You Rather. Would you rather, in the game of tennis, would you rather be coached by Serena or Venus Williams? Which one?
1: Oh, they both are amazing.
2: Both.
1: They both.
3: You gotta pick.
1: You can't go wrong. Mm-hmm. I gotta pick one.
0: Yeah, would you rather? That's the name of the game.
1: I'm going with, I know what the name of it is. I'm going with Venus.
0: Well, act like it. You're going
1: I'm
0: with
1: going
0: Venus?
1: With Venus. Mm-hmm.
0: Why Venus?
1: Because she's tall.
3: Okay. Good choice.
0: Serving that ball on your head.
2: They both tall.
0: Would you rather serve Naomi Osaka first or receive first? Which one, Junior?
1: From Naomi.
2: She hit a tennis ball too hard. I don't want to see that coming my way.
3: Receive. You don't want to receive her serve. Yeah.
2: Let me serve first so she can see this slow ball.
0: She's
2: gonna see it
0: want?
2: The whole way when I hit it.
0: You want her to serve you or you want to receive?
1: I want you to serve me. I think I can hit it back. Yeah, serve it to me.
3: Really?
1: I think I can.
3: Okay. Yeah, break your ankle.
2: You don't play tennis.
1: Right. I know, but I'm gonna try. Look, it's would you rather, y'all? Okay, look, I'd rather sit in the stands, but y'all ain't asked me that. Okay, but since I'm down here on the court, I gotta try.
2: Well, we should be sitting in
1: the court.
0: All right,
1: in the stands.
0: In the NFL, would you rather Lamar Jackson or Patrick Mahomes be your team's quarterback?
1: Oh, man, y'all making it tough today.
2: I'm telling y'all really are.
1: They are outstanding.
2: Okay. Let me say Lamar.
0: Okay.
3: Lamar?
0: Beast.
2: Yes.
1: I think I like Lamar too, June.
2: Yeah.
1: I do.
2: Lamar.
1: I like his mama. All that.
3: Lamar
1: like
3: can do anything.
0: Over Patrick Mahomes. Okay. All right.
2: You seen Patrick Mahomes.
1: Yeah, I do like Patrick Mahomes' daddy, though.
2: Yeah, Patrick Mahomes' daddy. He's crazy.
1: I like his daddy. Nah. I do. Did you see my boy? Right. Woo!
0: All right. In tailgating, would you rather knock the grill over or knock over the cooler with the ice in it? Which one? You're knocking the grill over or the cooler?
1: The cooler.
0: Okay. No, you're not the grill with all the meat. Yeah. And it's got all the meat on it. Yeah.
1: No, you're going to make everybody mad you knock the grill over.
3: I'm telling you.
0: Okay.
1: Yeah. All right, they're going to put you out the park. I'm telling you.
0: Okay. All right. Would you rather blue cheese or ranch dressing for dipping your hot wings for your wings?
2: Oh, ranch.
1: Now, see, that's when I like both. I really do go back and forth.
0: I love blue cheese. Uh-huh.
1: I'm going with the ranch, though.
0: Okay, you're going with the ranch. Okay. All right. Keeping on the wings thing, the wings tip, which is rather flats.
1: Before you ask, flats.
0: Drumettes, yes.
1: flats
0: or drumettes. Gotta have them flats.
1: It's something about them two pieces of bone and that meat in the middle. In the
0: It's good. Flats are just so good. All right, guys. Thank you. That's today's round. Would you rather? Now, coming up, it's our last break of the day, and we'll close out the show right after this.
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14: I'm Terry Pruitt, president of the Saginaw branch of the NAACP. Thank you for your continued support of the NAACP. Over the past few years, we've witnessed disturbing and confusing rhetoric about the role that marginalization and racial bias has played throughout our nation's history. I suggest that some of this is likely intentional to turn away from the truth about who we are as a nation. As a local leader of the NAACP, I want you to know that we still have work to do to reach the point in this nation where everyone is treated equally and equitably. The NAACP will continue to be a leader in the effort to seek justice and fairness for everyone. Please continue to support the work of the NAACP by becoming a member of the Saginaw NAACP branch. For more information about the NAACP, go to the NAACP Saginaw Facebook page or simply call 989-752-0614.
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0: 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I need to go back and get some stuff back. I got to go back. 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
2: Reunion. 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
2: 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I said, is that Jarvis? And he recognized him.
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0: your KISS community page, where you can find out about all of the great things that are going on in Saginaw, Bay City, and Midland. 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Runners passing through the finish arch will be photographed with photos available online and free of charge to participants for downloading and sharing. 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
2: 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And he recognized me.
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1: 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We're doing this one for all the ladies. H-Town boys. 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

0: Hey, thanks so much for taking me along with you wherever you are, wherever you're listening from on this Saturday. Yeah, helping you get through the weekend. Glad you are here. Kissing the afternoon, simply the best R&B. Hey, your afternoon girlfriend, Yvonne Daniels, in with you on this Aunt's Day. However you pronounce it, Aunt, Auntie, Auntie, shout out to you. I tell you what, we've got the Go Anywhere Getaway Contest. Yeah, and you can enter to win a trip for two to any major U.S. city, you and your plus one. We've got you. Keep listening for the words that win. 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The next chance for you to win happens Monday morning at 9 o'clock. More of your favorites on the way. I have got you on this gorgeous Saturday. Tamia and the new one you're loving from Raheem Devon up next.
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Hey, if you're celebrating your birthday on this Saturday, September 12th, happy birthday to you. I wish you many, many more. You're celebrating in great company, along with singer and actress and EGOT winner Jennifer Hudson, who's 45 today. Rapper 2 Chainz is celebrating 49. And Drewski, yeah, TV show host, comedian, all that is 32. If you're celebrating your anniversary for anything, happy anniversary, happy Saturday. It's Lucky Day. That's you. What are your favorites?

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1: 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I like this. 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

0: 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You know it is always popping, and we are always covering it all. Don't miss out on great events like Fact 989 Reads Presents Mobile Monday Saginaw. 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Also, we've got the 55th Annual Freedom Fund with this Saginaw branch of the NAACP Sunday, September 27th, and more great events. Want to know what's going on with your community organization event as well. So give us all the details. Upload your flyer, your info, all of that to kisswtlz.com 2 weeks prior to the event. We got you. Everybody will know about it, and it will be well supported because that's what it's all about. More of your favorites on the way. You got some Drake and the new one you're loving from Lucky Day, Nowhere Fast.
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0: 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Everybody said, did y'all see Jarvis? 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
1: 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All the chronic in the world can even mess with you. You're the ultimate high. You understand, baby? Now check this out.

Breakfast in the Afternoon, simply the best R&B continues on this National Day of Encouragement. Yeah, it's the weekend, baby. Happy Saturday. One Your Love Now from Chris Brown and Undecided.

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0: Had a chance to catch an interview that Joe did recently. You know, he rarely does interviews. He is the second artist that I've heard recently that kind of references Sade and what she would do. And I was like, oh, Sade's got mad respect. Kissing the afternoon, simply the best R&B. 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Please don't sleep on that hack. You can thank me later. One of your favorites on the way, Ella May, and the latest one you're loving from Jay Brown. Yeah, late. Something else.
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1: 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No. God, dog. 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
6: 25 moments in Saginaw Spirit history in 25 days. The paths of so many household NHL names have run right through Saginaw, Michigan. The same can be said for star forward Brandon Saad, though his journey may have looked different than most others. He burst onto the scene in Saginaw with 4 goals in his first 5 games during his rookie season. Over the next 2 years, he was one of the main offensive drivers for Saginaw's first true playoff contenders. After being drafted by the Chicago Blackhawks in 2011, Saad returned to the Spirit and was named captain, finishing with 76 points in just 44 games for the team's highest scoring rate. By the next season, Saad found himself as a mainstay in the Blackhawks' top six and hoisted the Stanley Cup just a year removed from the OHL. He was the first Spirit alum to have his name engraved on the cup and did it again in 2015. Saad has played nearly 1,000 games in the National Hockey League for 5 different organizations and came back to Saginaw to have his number 22 retired in 2024. Saginaw's 25th home opener comes September 19th against the Flint Firebirds at 7:05.
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0: This is your KISS community page, where you can find out about all of the great things that are going on in Saginaw, Bay City, and Midland. 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Runners passing through the finish arch will be photographed with photos available online and free of charge to participants for downloading and sharing. 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

0: Happy National Hug and High Five Day. Kissing the afternoon, simply the best R&B. Your afternoon girlfriend, Yvonne Daniels here. 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And Community Connections with Joyce Harbin. Oh, we got you, sir. Be sure you're checking that out. And check out more of your favorites. I got you. Yeah, a little Mario, keep going. And the latest from Victoria Monet up next.
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I used to think about immature things. You know, like, do you love me? 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Are you gonna call me like you said you would? Is this really your real phone number?

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0: No, I need that rewind. I need to go back and get some stuff back. I got to go back. God, dog. I done said some most stuff's too late. You see, you don't know you need the pause button until after you do it. I need to just go and do it and then press rewind. Kiss 107.1, simply the best R&B. I love you, one.
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